why not wake up to encouragement? Hi, it's Erica. We're all fighting one battle or another. The enemy wants to put you on the sidelines. Press on and just show up. God is using you, struggles and all. Just show up. 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

0: Spirit 105.3, that's Matt Maher. Hi, and Steve. So our God is a loving Father. He already knows what we need. What he wants from us is to put him first, his kingdom first. Make him and the things that he cares about our top priority. And he will take care of us. He'll give us the things we need. We just have to trust him.
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I'm Carrie from Orting, and I listen every morning to get my head right. I'm a public school teacher, so I go in with a smile on my face after I've been worshiping all the way to work. I love Spirit 105.3.

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Colossians chapter 2 says, "Let your lives overflow with thanksgiving for all he has done." That's good for this month and all year.

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Lauren Daigle is coming to the Washington State Fair a week from tomorrow. 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
1: Hi, I'm Sandra from Kent. I'm from Blessing Alpha's tribe in Nigeria. I love his song, Lift Me Up. If somebody like that still has it in him to praise God and believe in God and trust in God, why can't I?
2: Sometimes I feel like I just keep pretending, and I'm slowly going out of my mind.

0: Spirit 105.3. That is Blessing Offer and Lift Me Up. I am Steve. It was a tough week for Mike the Cat. Yes, I said Mike the Cat. He didn't come home for dinner one night, and his owner, Neil, was concerned that something was wrong. And then, so Neil went and looked for Mike all over the place.
1: For a couple of days, I walked around the neighborhood holding a bag of treats going, Mike, Mike, Mike, Mike, Mike, Mike.
0: Now, I have to admit, when I first heard that, I was wondering if that's why Mike left, but turns out that's not the case. The Mike thing, I don't know whether he likes that. So Neil ended up remembering that he threw a couch away, and that Mike had a habit of going, like, finding his way into the couch. So he did some research, Neil did, and found out which landfill his couch was at. Meanwhile, Mauricio, who's a guy who works at the landfill, he saw a cat. His cat on a ledge, a narrow ledge with over about 15 feet of asphalt, kind of stuck there. So he used, what do they call those things? A loader bucket to get the cat out. And the cat went into the loader bucket. That was no problem. And then, of course, he ran, so they had to call the animal control people. And long story short, I know too late, they contacted Neil. Neil and Mike were reunited. Everything is good. We need a happy ending. These days, we do need a happy ending. It's a happy ending. Mike is home and he's fine.
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1: So this song is all marinated up in Hebrews 12. We can fix our eyes on Jesus. He's the one who set this race out for us to run. He is the one who will be our strength. So if you're thinking about giving up today, fix your eyes on Jesus and keep going.

You know that good feeling you get when you hear your favorite song? It's not the artist, and honestly, it's not even Spirit 105.3. 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
1: Hi, I'm Steve. We're called to be something different. When people see us, they should see evidence that God

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When you need wisdom, pray about it. Talk to God and remember, God hears you when you talk to Him, and He'll answer your prayer.

0: Spirit 105.3. That's John Reddick. And holding on. God is holding on to us. God cares about us. He notices what's going on in our lives, all of it. Just to give you an example, the Bible talks about how God knows if one sparrow dies, falls from the sky, dies. He knows that. So it then says that we are worth way more than sparrows to God. We're worth more. So he knows everything you're going through. And he's got you. He cares about you. He loves you.
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2: 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People are just longing for connection. Seattle is like a concrete jungle with all those apartments, but they need the love of Jesus. So just want to come alongside and let the Holy Spirit do the rest.
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0: Oh, well, I have to tell you, my kids, they belt every single song out, and it's just, it's hard right now in life, and I'm just forever grateful for you guys. Truly, it picks up me every single morning, and it just settles your heart. I am Brielle from Sandwich, Washington, and I love Spirit 105.3.
1: 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I'm about to

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You know, we talk a lot about having to wait for God and learning patience and all that. He waits for us, too. He's been so patient with us. Lord, thank you for not giving up on us.

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0: 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We sang the same song at church this morning. Yeah. So, and I don't know, you ever feel like you just, there's a song when you're worshiping at church that maybe just connects with you that morning? That was it for me. And I hope it connected with you just now.
1: 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I'm Sarah, host of the Passion Meets Purpose podcast. Our guest, Ian Simpkins.
2: I remember my pastor pulling me aside saying, I want you to preach next month. And I said, oh, no, thank you. And he said, I wasn't asking you. After that sermon, this sweet old woman walked up to me. But then she like looked into my soul the way that only like wise older people can. She said, I believe the Lord has given you a voice, so you better learn how to actually use it.
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Hey, it's Sarah. God's great rescue plan. Romans 5:8 tells us that God shows his love for us in this: while we were still sinners, Christ died for us.

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0: 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I am Steve, and Spirit Secret Sound is off and running. 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

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Are you ready for another powerful Brandon Lake song? Well, here it is. This is How Good God Is on Spirit 105.3. I didn't

0: I'm Dustin from Fort Orchard, and I work in construction. And I actually get in all the work trucks, and I programmed it to number 5. 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

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But it's so much more fun the way Jamie McDonald sings it. Here's Ain't No Way. Every

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0: You'll have to tell me whether this feels weird. 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So, the football season has finally started. Everybody's playing today, practically. The Seahawks played last Wednesday. Played first before anybody else. It seems like so long ago. I don't know about you, but I'm ready for another game, so we gotta wait.
1: Mornings with Erica. 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He says gratitude and generosity is the 1-2 punch that knocks out envy. 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How did it feel?
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Yeah, it's true. We've got more to celebrate, more to be joyful about, more to be thankful for than anybody in the world. God loves us. Yes. In the

I'm Laura from Lacey, and I love listening to Spirit 105.3. It just is a space for my soul to be connected to the Maker when I need it, and which is all the time. But in this crazy busy world, mom of three, working full time, it just gives me a little bit of space to stay anchored and rooted.

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0: It's Elevation Rhythm in Washed Spirit 105.3. I am Steve. So, when's the last time you went somewhere that you're like, I can't believe I'm here? Yeah, I'm not talking about the last time you went to Tukwila. Well, there's nothing wrong with Tukwila. 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

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I get it, what it's like to feel alone. You're not as alone as you think you are. Here's "The Lord Is With Me" from Red Rocks Worship.

I work in construction, and so it's kind of like trying to be a light in a dark place sometimes. 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It pumps me up, and it just kind of gets my mind in the right mindset so I can go out and be an ambassador. I'm Dustin from Port Orchard, and I love to listen to Spirit 105.3.

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So it's going to be all right. It's not just the throwaway line. It's really true. One day, God is going to get rid of all death and all sadness and all mourning. And it's going to be awesome because we're going to be with him.

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0: 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That's Lauren Daigle and Let It Be a Hallelujah. Have you heard the news? Lauren Daigle is going to be at the Washington State Fair a week from tomorrow, the 21st. Yeah, so you got the rides, you got the deep fried everything, and you've got one of the great singers you'll ever see in concert, Lauren Daigle. And so if you want to find out more, we've got ticket info for you. 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

since I was a little kid. My dad would always put the radio station on for us, and it would just make us feel really happy. If we were ever fighting in the car, we put the music on, and then instantly it was super peaceful. I'm Emma from Monroe, and I love Spirit 105.3.

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0: doesn't love winning? Am I right? I mean, we got the Seahawks already 1-0. The Mariners, A for effort, I guess. Maybe it's F for effort. I don't know. Too soon? I don't know. You have a chance to win this week for King and Country tickets to the WAMU Theater. They're going to be in town September 27th. All you have to do is just continue to listen to Erica in the mornings. She's going to tell you how exactly you can win. But in the meantime, if you don't want to take your chance at winning, just text the word KING to 89419. I'll send you a link so you can purchase those tickets.
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Every morning, it is the reminder, did you have your appointment with God, and thanking Him for people that are blessing me and the wonderful gifts that I have around me that I forget. 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It does. Thank you, Lord. I'm Katarina from Bow, and I love Spirit 105.3.

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I listen to have that kind of stable ground in this crazy world and all the things that are going on. When I'm in the car, it just gives me a little bit of space to stay rooted and connected. I'm Laura from Lacey, and Spirit 105.3 is my station.

Spirit 105.3. Colossians chapter 2 says, "Let your lives overflow with thanksgiving for all he has done." That's good for this month and all year.

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0: We did it. We made it through another week of working. 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
1: Hi, I'm Sandra from Kent. I'm from Blessing Alpha's tribe in Nigeria. I love his song, Lift Me Up. If somebody like that still has it in him to praise God and believe in God and trust in God, why can't I?
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1: I remember my pastor pulling me aside saying, I want you to preach next month. And I said, oh, no, thank you. And he said, I wasn't asking you. After that sermon, this sweet old woman walked up to me. But then she like looked into my soul the way that only like wise older people can. She said, I believe the Lord has given you a voice, so you better learn how to actually use it.
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1: This is Tyler from Red Rocks Worship. 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

0: Spirit 105.3, Josh with you as we wind down for tonight. Thank you for being here. Appreciate you listening. Love being a part of your Sunday evenings. How can I pray for you as we step into another Monday, another day of school? Maybe your first test is due. Maybe you're really anxious about that one thing. I encourage you to bring it to the Lord in prayer. 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Or I would love to pray with you right now over the phone. Just give me a call. 206-333-1053.
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0: 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I pray that this song lifts you up as we head into another work week. The Lord is going to continue to make things well.
1: Making well with my soul. Don't let me face this loneliness alone. Making well with my soul. I need a peace that only heaven knows. Jesus, could you please just sit and cry with me till I can sing, till I can sing.

have a long commute, and I'm a full-time teacher and a parent of four kids, including a new baby. So it's just a moment every morning to pause and pray and open up the skies and thanks to God and pray over our city and our lives. 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
1: Hi, Paul Fredericks here. Thank you for listening. My prayer for you today is that God meets you right where you are and fills your heart with peace. And we're here to remind you that you're deeply loved and never alone. Spirit
2: 105.3. What's going on? I am Brant. Producer Sherry's here. Jesus tells this awesome story about this king who invites people, like all the cool people, to this big banquet, and then they're all like, oh, I can't make it. They flake. Mm-hmm. And now, so he sends people out to get everybody else, all the uncool people, just off the streets, and they show up, and there's a great party. I like that. Yeah. This show is kind of like that. We tend to attract people who are a little bit of a spiritual misfit, or you feel that way, or you just feel like, man, I don't always understand God. I don't always understand everything. We just want you to know you're so welcome here, and we can learn together. That's the point.
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1: Let's talk about the football.
0: Okay. The football, okay.
1: They did a big survey. And asked, do you like pregame better than the actual game, like tailgating? 61% said yes, I love tailgating.
0: More than actually going to the game.
1: Yep. Love the food.
0: Yeah, then you're with your friends and you're hanging out and
1: I was like, who commissioned this study? It's somebody, some company named Hormel.
0: Well, kudos to them for doing an unbiased study, I'm sure.
1: They say that you enjoy eating in the parking lot more than the game.
0: Right.
1: And there are people who make the food that you would eat in the parking lot, but that's
0: neither
1: not
0: here
1: the
0: nor
1: point.
0: There.
1: Right.
0: Yeah.
1: Point
0: no
1: is,
0: need to mention that.
1: A survey is a survey.
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0: It's Brant and Sherry. 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
1: I'm sorry.
0: And real substance.
2: Hey, sorry, really serious.
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0: With even more laughs. 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

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I have a 7-year-old. It's so cute hearing her ask me to turn up the radio. And if you ever met her, she'll tell anybody you're a child of God. 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
2: So I'm going to mention this because it may be you, too, that I'm talking about. I don't need to go on about myself at all, but it is an ongoing struggle, and that's depression, and I've been struggling with it lately. It comes in waves, and it's gone, and sort of, and then it's back. But all this to say, I got to tell you, there are some people, maybe you know one of these people. If you're not one of these people, maybe you know one, but there's some people who are just not naturally happy. Not naturally. It's hard. Like, I don't smile easily, believe it or not. I love to joke around and stuff, but there's something deep down there that just doesn't naturally beam like Sherry does, for instance, like with this happiness. And I want to say that because even though I'm struggling with that right now, I got to tell you something. I still have joy. I'm very joyful, and it changes everything, even in the midst of it. And joy, again, is just a sense of well-being, regardless of circumstances. It's because I'm thankful. I am simultaneously, like, I feel this way, but you know what? I got so much to be thankful for. It's unbelievable. I have that. I have this joy thing, and I have this thankfulness thing. And I wanted to mention it to you because if you do struggle with it, I want to encourage you at least to really get into this gratitude thing where you can even look at your feelings, you look how you're doing, and go, hey, I got so much to be thankful for. And look at it realistically and say, yeah, I'm feeling this way, but that's not the end of the story, is it?

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Oh, it means a lot because I have it playing all day long, and then my kids would start singing the songs, and I'm like, whoa, you know all the lyrics? And I love listening to you.

0: Trent and Sherry, where you'll feel the difference right away.
1: Yeah.
0: Refreshingly odd, oddly refreshing.
1: Yeah, you know what? That's true.
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1: Oh, Gen Z is up to stuff again. You know, Gen Z.
0: Yes, they seem to always be up to stuff. Yes.
1: They hate the thumbs up emoji.
0: Oh, what's the problem with that?
1: They say it's passive aggressive and dismissive.
0: That is very funny because my niece did mention that to me.
1: Really?
0: She did mention that. Yeah. Well, and her dad does it all the time.
1: Passive aggressive?
0: No, I don't know.
1: So you're imputing.

0: including us being passive aggressive.
1: That's right.
0: Which is kind of itself
1: passive aggressive.
0: But how? Because they're like, this doesn't show enough excitement.
1: Okay.
0: So I guess we need like a emoji of somebody like jumping up and down.
1: Someone doing a little jig. Would that help?
0: Setting off fireworks. Doing a little jig.
1: Just for your text that said you'll be here at 10:22.
0: Flying over a rainbow with sparkles and stuff.
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Spirit 105.3 will be with you all night. But if not, how about letting God work the night shift for you? 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Rest in Him. 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

0: oddly refreshing.
1: Can I just go off for a second?
2: Yes, please.
1: please do.
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1: Please go off.
2: Yes. It's
0: refreshingly odd.
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1: Hear about the big cheese balls incident that happened?
0: I did not.
1: Yeah.
0: No, there was an incident.
1: Oh,
0: with
1: yeah.
0: Cheese balls.
1: Oh,
0: yes.
1: Yeah.
0: Okay.
1: Happened on the 105.
0: Uh huh.
1: In SoCal.
0: Uh huh.
1: 120 containers of Utz cheese balls spilled out from a truck.
0: Interesting.
1: And then there was a traffic jam that was caused by people stopping to gather
0: cheese balls?
1: Yeah, extra traffic delays were caused by drivers stopping on the freeway to find and retrieve.
0: To eat the cheese
1: something,
0: balls,
1: cause
0: guys.
1: It is so crowded.
0: Right. It is very
1: and
0: crowded.
1: And dangerous.
0: Yeah.
1: But literally, people are doing a cost-benefit analysis.
0: Yeah.
1: Like,
0: hey.
1: Well, I can stop the car and get out.
0: It's tough out here, Brent.
1: I endanger my life, but...
0: they cost a lot, cheese
1: free
0: balls.
1: Free cheese balls.
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4: 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They're the ones with the Jesus Cares About You banner that you see on I-5. You won't believe what they gave away this summer. 400 backpacks filled with school supplies, 300 bags of groceries, free dental checkups for kids, and pet care, too. It's more than a back to school celebration. It's a way to share the love of Jesus with their neighbors.
3: They are really touched. People are just longing for connection. Seattle is like a concrete jungle with all those apartments, but they need the love of Jesus. So just want to come alongside and let the Holy Spirit do the rest.
4: Wow. 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
0: Yeah.
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1: I'm telling you, and you probably already know this, but if you are a hopeful person, you will stick out big time right now. You're not giving in to just turning totally negative and blasting people, and you actually see hope on the horizon, and you're able to think about other people, have a carefree laugh, sing during your day. I mean, this is a shining example of, you know, when it's dark, you notice the light most clearly. There's no doubt about that. If you're a hopeful person, you will freak people out right now.

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It reminds me of God and His love and helps me praise through. Because not every moment in the day is great, but it helps me praise through them.

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2: Yeah!
1: No!
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1: We were just talking about hope. Big question about hope. Why be hopeful? Are there a lot of headlines that are like, oh, we see some good news coming? Here's some more good news.
2: If just there are, I have not seen those headlines.
1: I haven't either.
2: I'd love to see them.
1: Nope. We usually like the good news channels or whatever on Facebook or whatever. It's usually like, here's a doc that's picking, you know, it's right, cool, right. But it's not quite at the same level of some of the other stuff, seemingly.
2: Mm-hmm.
1: Here's where my hope comes from. And I know this is true of Sherry, too. I'm banking everything on one thing. So I want to suggest this for you in case you need hope. I'm banking everything on what I know about the character of God. He's the author of this story. He's the beginning, and he promises he's the end of this story. I've seen what he's done for us. I've seen the lengths he's gone to for us. I've read the stories. I've seen it in my own life. I have to bank everything. It's like all on one space, you know, all the chips.
2: Mm-hmm.
1: Out on one space, and that's God's character. Otherwise, I don't know where the hope comes from, but because of that, I know totally where it comes from.
3: Mornings with Erica. The Lord's Prayer is so important to Chris from Rend Collective that he prays it in all of his shows.
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1: When I look at my life, all I can say is that it's a God story, and it's a miracle that I'm still standing here today. When I was 15 years old, my older brother Jacob passed away in a car accident. He was my best friend and my big brother, and ever since then, me and my family have endured some of our darkest days. But over the last few years, God has done so many incredible things in my life, and now I get to travel the country sharing the gospel and getting to stand on stages and share my testimony of what He has done in my life. And I hope that when you hear this song, it's a reminder.

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I don't even know if I could make it through my day without it sometimes. 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I'm Sarah from Mukilteo, and I love Spirit 105.3.

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1: Hey, it's Sarah. You hear it often that you're not alone, but I've got the scripture to back it up. If you feel brokenhearted today, Psalm 34:18 reminds you, the Lord is close. Spirit
2: 105.3. Hey there and welcome. My name is Brant. Producer Sherry is here too. And our phone number, if you want to call the show and leave a message, please be nice.
3: Nice one, Sherry. 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
2: 855-90-BRANT is the number. Mm-hmm.

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The proof is everywhere you look at creation, and we've got a lot of it in the Pacific Northwest. The proof is also in every song you hear on Spirit 105.3, celebrating the one who created it all.

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1: There's so much news going on, but there's, you know, let me add to it. Let me add to the noise here. Just pile on. But this is animal news.
0: Okay.
1: So it's better than all that human-centric news that's everywhere on all the channels.
0: Well, I'm tired of human-centric, so why not try this, I guess?
1: Sick and tired of humans. We have breaking animal news for you, and it was a mystery in Zehlendorf. The Mystery of Zehlendorf. Maybe my new thriller novel. But what happened was, I just want to let you know, this is a suburb of Berlin, and like there was a guy that's like, hey, my flip-flops are missing. And then there was a lady down the street. She's like, my flip-flops are missing.
0: Brant, please don't.
1: And then there was another person and another person. Okay. And then people started comparing notes online, like, my flip-flops, your flip-flops are missing?
0: Okay.
1: Hundreds of people were missing their flip-flops all over Zehlendorf. And it turns out some guy finally spotted this fox carrying some flip-flops. And then they followed him back, and he had hundreds of shoes all in one little location. He had, and he didn't want like running shoes. He just wanted flip-flops.
0: He wanted flip-flops.
1: He wanted the flip-flops. And okay. So they found him, and now everybody's like, wow, we didn't see that coming. No.
0: Every parent right now with little kids is like, are you kidding me? Because on Dora the Explorer, there's a little fox.
1: What?
0: And his name's Swiper. And
1: really?
0: That's what he does. He swipes stuff. So you're telling me in Zehlendorf, there's a swiping.
1: Whoa.
0: Okay.
1: So Dora, there's an element of prophecy. And, wow. Yeah.
0: I can't believe this.
1: Let's just mix this in with all the other conspiracies out there. Just kind of add it in there and see what we come up with.
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1: Hi, I'm Sandra from Kent. I'm from Blessing Alpha's tribe in Nigeria. I love his song, Lift Me Up. 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
1: Jesus is always looking for people to follow him, to be his disciples. So students, his students. If you want to be in the school of Jesus, you know one of the wonderful things about it? There are many wonderful things about being in the school of Jesus. The location's unbeatable. The location's exactly where you already are. You can learn to follow him without relocating. In the context of your family, tough as it might be, that's exactly where he wants to work with us. 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That's exactly where this school takes place.

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0: It's Brant and Sherry, where the laughs serve a purpose.
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0: It all suggests that opposites attract when it comes to spending.
1: So one's a saver, one's more of a
0: spender. Like, I don't think so. It might be correlated, but it's not causative. It's not like, oh, during the process of courting, like,
1: you
0: oh,
1: save? Well, I spend. Oh,
0: you use coupons. All right.
1: Will you marry
0: or
1: me?
0: Or you spend like it's going out of style. I like that
1: a
0: lot.
1: Be because able to balance you.
0: I'm very frugal, so I love it when you do that.
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3: I remember my pastor pulling me aside saying, I want you to preach next month. 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And he said, I wasn't asking you. 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But then she like looked into my soul the way that only like wise older people can. And she said, I believe the Lord has given you a voice, so you better learn how to actually use it.
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1: I wanted to hear Jamie McDonald, Desperate. 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
0: We just love listening to music about God. 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
1: Hi, I'm Steve. We're called to be something different. When people see us, they should see evidence that God is good. Spirit
2: 105.3. Hey there, my name is Brant. Producer Sherry is here. And join us. We did a Bible study on video. We're going to try this a few times.
3: Mm-hmm.
2: And you can watch it. It's at Brant and Sherry Bible Study. If you just search YouTube. And we got a chance to just discuss some things at length, different scriptures. You might really enjoy it. And thousands of people have watched this and commented on it. Yeah. Stuff has been really good. Just Brant and Sherry Bible Study on YouTube.

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1: Hi, it's Erica. Having faith is a lot like drawing close to a fire. You back away from it and the coals grow cold. 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
1: I wanted to give you an update with all the news that's going on. I think my campaign for yes. Senate.
0: Yeah.
1: I'm running for campaign. I'm running for the Senate in 2042.
0: Yes.
1: 2042.
0: Yes.
1: So I'm trying to get it going.
0: Mm-hmm, I know.
1: And it's hard.
0: Been discouraging for you as of late.
1: Give me an update. So this will give us a little momentum. We're thinking about getting a storage unit.
0: Okay. For what? To store what?
1: We don't know yet.
0: Yeah, we don't have anything in the HQ but a table.
1: It's sort of a step, just like step forward. We need some momentum. We got to storage unit. Eventually, I can see like. File, like whatever a campaign would have.
0: Well, again, what I thought maybe you would want to work on is a platform and messaging. Actually, what your campaign stands for.
1: Probably file cabinets
0: okay,
1: and
0: I
1: then
0: see.
1: Like a,
0: I see.
1: Maybe like hats.
0: Oh, okay. You'd put that in the storage unit
1: yeah,
0: as well?
1: Yeah, like a logo. And
0: of
1: so
0: course.
1: I feel like it's a step of faith, like forward, moving forward.
0: Well, it's a step.
1: So, yeah.
0: Yeah.
1: So that's
0: to the
1: latest.
0: Side, maybe. I don't
1: that's
0: know.
1: That's the latest
0: we'll
1: from campaign headquarters.
2: Can I get a drum roll, please? 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

0: Brant and Sherry, where you'll walk away encouraged.
1: One thing we got to get over to the idea that God is way out there and he's removed from everything up in heaven. That's not what's going on. He's right there.
2: Yeah, I heard someone say he is as close as your breath.
1: Yes, he's right there waiting. He's waiting.
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1: It's Tyrion. Hebrews 13:8 says that Jesus Christ is the same yesterday, today, and forever. That means he is completely reliable and trustworthy. And because of that, we can put the full weight of our need and total dependency upon him because he is always faithful and that will never, ever change.

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1: Maybe you can relate to this. There's a new poll about loneliness, and it's almost half, it says, of Americans experience loneliness at least once a week. Mm. And a good portion is there's at least a flash of loneliness every day. And it says family and friends remain the strongest sources of belonging. Absolutely true. Mm-hmm. Absolutely. But I have to tell you, I keep wanting people to know this or think about it. To blame yourself is not necessarily fair. Our mm-hmm. culture is different than what it used to be. And I can't, and you can't single-handedly change that. Mm-hmm. I have a great marriage. I'm very thankful for that. I'm not bragging. I don't talk about it all the time, mm-hmm. but I'm extremely thankful. And still, mm-hmm. because the way our culture is set up, I can experience that. Mm-hmm. You long to be a part of something with people in a certain way. And it's just, things are just set up differently. I know that I have to prioritize, and you probably do too, but like as much as we can, involving ourselves with our church family, with the people around us, with neighbors, like prioritizing that over

I'm Carrie from Orting, and I listen every morning to get my head right. I'm a public school teacher, so I go in with a smile on my face after I've been worshiping all the way to work. I love Spirit 105.3.

0: It's Brant and Sherry, where positivity is enforced and fun isn't faked.
1: Is AI the conclusion of Satan's promise to Eve?
2: 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Can we lighten it up a little bit? I like having fun.
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1: Question, what are the little things in the day that you look forward to? A little comforting things. They just did this survey. I thought it was cool because making the top of the list, not the tippity top, but in there is listening to the radio.
0: Oh, that's nice.
1: That's something that people look forward to.
0: Okay. And then, that's us.
1: That's presumably. Us. Also, we can help with some of these other ones. One is going to sleep.
0: Okay.
1: And that's way up there. And so we can help with that. I've had people say to me that they go to sleep listening to us.
0: Yeah. A lot of people have said that.
1: A lot of people.
0: Slightly unnerving.
1: So it's a comforting thing. Just let my monotone voice wash over
0: you. Lull you to sleep.
1: And lull you into a very deep, restful sleep.
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Hey, this is Phil Wickham, and I want to remind you today that our God is an awesome God. He is so huge and transcendent and eternal, and yet he knows you and loves you and wants you so badly to be a part of his family. He sent his son on a rescue mission to save you. He is not just awesome in power and majesty. He is awesome in love, and may we turn and worship him in response for all that he has done, all that he is, and all that he has promised. Our God is an awesome God.

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4: What's going on? I am Brant. Producer Sherry's here. Jesus tells this awesome story about this king who invites people, like all the cool people, to this big banquet. And then they're all like, oh, I can't make it. They flake.
5: Mm-hmm.
4: And now, so he sends people out to get everybody else, all the uncool people, just off the streets. 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
5: Yeah.
4: This show is kind of like that. We tend to attract people who are a little bit of a spiritual misfit, or you feel that way, or you just feel like, man, I don't always understand God. I don't always understand everything. We just want you to know you're so welcome here and we can learn together. 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

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Spirit 105.3 will be with you all night. But if not, how about letting God work the night shift for you? Don't spend another sleepless night trying to solve your problems. God is faithful. 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
1: Let's talk about the football.
0: Okay. The football, okay.
1: They did a big survey.
0: Uh-huh.
1: And asked, do you like pregame better than the actual game, like tailgating?
0: Uh-huh.
1: 61% said yes, I love tailgating.
0: More than actually going to the game.
1: Yep. I love the food.
0: Yeah, then you're with your friends and you're hanging out and
1: I was like, who commissioned this study? It's somebody, some company named Hormel.
0: Well, kudos to them for doing an unbiased study, I'm sure.
1: They say that you enjoy eating in the parking lot more than the game.
0: Right.
1: And there are people who make the food that you would eat in the parking lot, but that's
0: neither
1: not
0: here
1: the
0: nor
1: point.
0: There.
1: Right.
0: Yeah.
1: Point
0: no
1: is,
0: need to mention that.
1: A survey is a survey.
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Well, to be honest, I want to worship Jesus every day. I want my kids to be worshiping the Lord. And subconsciously, when we're listening to Spirit 105.3, it's constant worship and praise to Jesus. And it's just something that really can settle in the heart. And it changes your day. It changes the outlook. And it changes the way that we can look at people. It's something that I want my kids to experience every day.

Okay, listen up. 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Okay, there you go. Endless hope that comes from Jesus. 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
2: So I'm going to mention this because it may be you, too, that I'm talking about. I don't need to go on about myself at all, but it is an ongoing struggle, and that's depression, and I've been struggling with it lately. It comes in waves, and it's gone, and sort of, then it's back. But all this to say, I got to tell you, there are some people, maybe you know one of these people. If you're not one of these people, maybe you know one, but there's some people we're just not naturally happy. Not naturally. It's hard. Like, I don't smile easily, believe it or not. I love to joke around and stuff, but there's something deep down there that just doesn't naturally beam like Sherry does, for instance, like with this happiness. And I want to say that because even though I'm struggling with that right now, I got to tell you something. I still have joy. I'm very joyful, and it changes everything, even in the midst of it. And joy, again, is just a sense of well-being, regardless of circumstances. It's because I'm thankful. I am simultaneously, like, I feel this way, but you know what? I got so much to be thankful for. It's unbelievable. I have that. I have this joy thing, and I have this thankfulness thing. And I wanted to mention it to you because if you do struggle with it, I want to encourage you at least to really get into this gratitude thing where you can even look at your feelings, you look how you're doing, and go, hey, I got so much to be thankful for. And look at it realistically and say, yeah, I'm feeling this way, but that's not the end of the story, is it?

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I try to do my best. God blesses me to give a lot of joy to a lot of truckers and longshore that comes here, and we just want to keep God's name up in praise. I love Spirit 105.3.

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1: So Gen Z is up to stuff again. You know Gen Z?
0: Yes, they seem to always be up to stuff. Yes.
1: They hate the thumbs up emoji.
0: Oh, what's the problem with that?
1: They say it's passive aggressive and dismissive.
0: That is very funny because my niece did mention that to me.
1: Really?
0: She did mention that. Yeah. Well, and her dad does it all the time.
1: Passive aggressive?
0: No, it's a, I don't know.
1: So you're imputing us being passive aggressive.
0: That's right.
1: Which is kind of itself.
0: Passive aggressive.
1: But how, because they're like, this doesn't show enough excitement.
0: Okay.
1: So I guess we need like a emoji of somebody like jumping up and down.
0: Someone doing a little jig. Would that help?
1: Setting off fireworks. Doing a little jig.
0: Just for your text that said you'll be here at 10:22.
1: Flying over a rainbow with sparkles and stuff.
2: Mornings with Erica. 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
1: When I look at my life, all I can say is that it's a God story, and it's a miracle that I'm still standing here today. When I was 15 years old, my older brother Jacob passed away in a car accident. He was my best friend and my big brother, and ever since then, me and my family have endured some of our darkest days. But over the last few years, God has done so many incredible things in my life, and now I get to travel the country sharing the gospel and getting to stand on stages and share my testimony of what He has done in my life. And I hope that when you hear this song, it's a reminder that your life is a God story.

0: Brant and Sherry are oddly refreshing, and they agree.
1: Yes. 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
2: Yeah!
1: No!
2: Woo!
0: Yep, just the right kind of weird.
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1: This is Tyler from Red Rocks Worship. Jesus is with us through every circumstance. When seasons of fear, uncertainty, or anxiety seem louder than everything else, Psalm 46:1 says, God is our refuge and strength, an ever-present help in trouble. Remember today that the Lord is with you.

0: 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I listen for encouragement every day. 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
7: 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Would you take a moment and join me as we pray the Lord's Prayer together? Our Father, who art in heaven, hallowed be thy name. Thy kingdom come, thy will be done on earth as it is in heaven. Give us this day our daily bread, and forgive us our trespasses as we forgive those who trespass against us. And lead us not into temptation, but deliver us from evil. For thine is the kingdom, the power, and the glory forever and ever. Amen.
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0: is bringing joy to his sister's nursing home in Edmonds. I'm Erica on Spirit 105.3, and one of my favorite things to do is to point out the good that's happening in your own backyard. Dan was always visiting his sister, playing dominoes, but he didn't get to know the other residents until he realized there was a need for some brightly colored quilts, and he went on a quilt mission. People have been making them. And you have a beautiful story, Dan, about what happened on Saturday. Do tell.
1: My sister in her room, she shares with two other ladies. Those two other women are bedridden. They don't get out of bed at all. I had the privilege of being able to give them their quilts, and they were bright colored. One of them was, this was last Saturday, it was a pink. This woman is suffering from terminal cancer, and she's about 75 pounds, but too young to be there.
0: Yeah.
1: I asked her if I could lay it on her, and we laid it on the entire bed, right? And it was so bright, so beautiful. She said it was the most wonderful thing that she had experienced since she had been there.
0: Oh.

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7: Hi, this is Pastor Jack Hope on the river. I want to share with you a secret of prayer. 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In other words, if your action's not there, you're not going to get the results or the healing or the deliverance that you desire. Now, let me explain. You remember the Bible, the story of the woman who had the cruse of oil and she was in debt? The prophet said, go out and borrow not a few vessels, but many. Now, if she had gone out and only got a few, she wouldn't have got enough of a miracle to pay off the debt. God wants our petitions to set us free. He wants our faith to deliver us. And that's what we do at the river. We teach you how to believe God and be victorious. 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

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The proof is also in every song you hear on Spirit 105.3, celebrating the one who created it all.

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My name is Erica, and I know it's dark and it's Monday, but thank God for these songs, right? They kind of charge you up like plugging in your phone. And remember this, good things happen after coffee. So keep sipping. We got this.

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1: So this song is all marinated up in Hebrews 12. We can fix our eyes on Jesus. He's the one who set this race out for us to run. He is the one who will be our strength. So if you're thinking about giving up today, fix your eyes on Jesus and keep going.

little Frappuccino for the Soul there from Rachel Purcell on Spirit 105.3. I'm Erica. The most extraordinary thing in the world is an ordinary day fully enjoyed. You ready? Let's go.

0: received that love this morning. It is for you. Zach Williams on Spirit 105.3. I'm Erica. It's funny how conversations start. We were all having lunch outside at work, and I wound up at a table with two newlyweds. Josh got married in May, and Angie in July. We're talking newlyweds. And at the table, we had a combined 100 years of marriage. So, of course, we got to talking about what we like about it. And for me, it's the emptying of the pockets. Let me explain. At the end of the day, you come home and you empty the pockets of the day. The good, the bad, the funny, the sweet. And then the other person does the same. And you feel lighter. Like you don't have to carry everything all by yourself. Now, I don't know if I would have said this as a newlywed, because I didn't know it yet, but I know now. It's the simple things that create a lasting marriage. Love builds day after day on the daily, and it's beautiful.
1: Hi, I'm Olivia from Seattle. Important question from the backseat. Are we there yet? How are the roads?
2: Good morning. Well, if you're heading out of Puyallup on East 512, it is getting slower through the South Hill area. And then in Renton on North 167, like usual, it is busy at 405. Traffic is from the All Mom Does podcast. Need a moment before someone yells mom again? Julie Lyle's car has real talk, laughs, and faith for the chaos. 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
0: Thank you, Donna. It's Chinook season. Watch the stunning silvery salmon as they migrate today. Walk the scenic trail at North Creek Park in Bothell and catch them in the late afternoon.
3: Should be a little drier today than yesterday. Cloudy with a chance of a light shower or two this morning, but we are hopeful for some afternoon sunshine.

0: said, oh, no, thank you. And he said, I wasn't asking you. After that sermon, this sweet old woman walked up to me. 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She said, I believe the Lord has given you a voice, so you better learn how to actually use it.
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1: Lately, I've been reeling, watching the nightly news. Don't seem to find the rhythm, just want to sing the blues. Feels like a song that never stops.

0: Leanna Crawford from Camino Island, literally leading us in worship on Spirit 105.3. I'm Erica, and I need to be led today. Mondays are hard. Are Mondays hard? But you are doing better than you think. Weekend mode, awesome, right? You have all this extra time and a little extra sleep, and maybe you lit a pumpkin candle like me, then bam, the alarm goes off Monday and it is off to the races. Well, I heard something that I hope will give you a little boost right now. Attention is the beginning of devotion. Right now, you are giving God your attention because you turned on Spirit 105.3. And maybe you're not singing along yet, but you are allowing yourself to be led in worship. Look at you, giving the Lord of the universe your attention this morning. 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
1: In Des Moines on North 5 before Kent Des Moines Road, hearing about a crash there that is backing things up to 272nd. Then out of Auburn on North 167, it's busy around 15th Street Northwest, again at 405. And in North Seattle on South 5, it is crowded from 85th to 45th Street, where there was an earlier crash. Traffic is from the All Mom Does podcast. Need a moment before someone yells mom again?
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3: Going to be a pretty decent day to start off the week. A little bit cloudy this morning. Don't be surprised if you see a raindrop or two, but should be sunny by the time the afternoon rolls around. High temperature is going to be in the mid-60s today. If your dog is still in bed this morning in Sumner, it's 58 degrees at 6:03.
0: I'm a little jealous of your dog. 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Something to remind you, you've got backup today from Psalm 68. Praise the Lord. Praise God, our Savior, for each day He carries us in His arms.

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0: I'm Dustin from Fort Orchard, and I work in construction. I actually get in all the work trucks, and I programmed it to number 5, so I always know 105.3 is on number 5, and I just leave it on.
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0: Marv is here to fill your cup with joy today. Yes, it is a marvelous Monday on Spirit 105.3. I'm Erica with my dear friend who heard the words, "You have cancer recently." Marv, how are you doing?
1: You know, God is so good. I had been wanting to draw closer to God. I will tell you, this has done it. Oh. And in the midst of the diagnosis, which is high-risk prostate cancer and has to have treatment, and yes, there's pretty good prognosis for the treatment and all of that, but it's like things just get clearer and the fog kind of clears out of the way. It's like, what are the important things in life?
0: Yeah.
1: And what are the things that have been distracting me? What are the things that I've been paying too much attention to that God says, no, I want you to focus on me? And I feel so loved by him. Do I know exactly what the future holds and all of that? No. But God, he is just so wonderful, and he is right here with us. And sometimes we get caught up in all the day-to-day stuff. And it's like, you know what? Just clear out whatever you can of that and just focus on him.

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1: Hi, I'm Margaret from Granite Falls, and this is Spirit 105.3 traffic.
2: Heading out of Shoreline on South 5, it is busy from 145th to Lake City Way. Then in Federal Way on North 5, it's crowded from 288 to Kent Des Moines Road because of an earlier crash. Out of Auburn on North 167, you are going to be slowing down from Highway 18 to 277th again at 405. And if you're continuing on to North 405, it'll be slow again from Highway 169 to Sunset Boulevard. Traffic is from the All Mom Does podcast. Need a moment before someone yells mom again? I bet you've had a few of those this morning already. 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
0: Thank you, Donna and Mom. You are rocking it this morning. We are cheering you on. Welcome home, the Soundview Little League tonight. They made it all the way to the Little League World Series. Everybody in Tacoma is invited to the Sandbar Grill at 6 p.m. for a community-wide celebration. Congrats.
3: Hoping yesterday's rain has dried up. You might see a drop or two on your windshield this morning, but looking like it should be pretty decent the rest of the day. Some morning clouds should break away, and there should be sunshine in the afternoon. High temperature is going to top out around 65 degrees today. If you're gearing up for the first full week of school this morning in West Seattle, it's 57 degrees at 627.
0: We got this. 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Something to make you smile now from my therapist says, brain. Did we get anything done this weekend? Me. No. Brain. Okay, then at least we relaxed. Me also. Somehow, no.

More drive time means a bigger travel mug for your coffee and more music that sparks joy. Yes, even in traffic. 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

0: exhaling into a new week with you on Spirit 105.3. My name is Erica. Vicky went to take care of her grandsons and found a note waiting for her on the kitchen table next to a water bottle. It said, pre-opened, all in caps. Her oldest grandson remembered that last time, Grandma had a tough time opening her water bottle. How thoughtful is that? Vicky, girl, you are blessed. But question, why do the water bottle companies think that we're the Hulk? It really is hard to open them.
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2: 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To ask for God to bless their family, give them peace, help them through their day. But what an opportunity to do what God has done for us.
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2: Hi, I'm Sandra from Kent. I'm from Blessing Alpha's tribe in Nigeria. I love his song, Lift Me Up. If somebody like that, he has it in him to praise God and believe in God and trust in God. Why can't I?
3: Sometimes I feel...

are you feeling proud of? Who do you want to lift up on Spirit 105.3 this morning? I'm Erica, and For King and Country is coming to Seattle to the WAMU Theater on September 27th. It's going to be an incredible show. And their song, which I'm about to play you, starts out with, "Hey Mama, You'd Be Proud." It is the first full week of school. Who are you feeling proud of? Maybe you're married to a teacher who's just killing it. Or maybe your kid or your niece or your nephew, your gran, is just doing a great job and giving it their all. Text in the name of the person you're proud of right now to 89419. That's 89419. And if your phone rings, that's me calling you. You're going to be going to see For King and Country. Here they are now.

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Colossians chapter 2 says, "Let your lives overflow with thanksgiving for all he has done." That's good for this month and all year.

0: Riding Seas. Spirit 105.3. I'm Erica with my friend Brittany from Stanwood. We're talking about who you're proud of right now. Who is it for you, girl?
1: Oh my gosh, I'm so proud of my two daughters, Ellily and Jocelyn. Ellily is a freshman over at LC State over in Lewiston, Idaho, and she is learning all new things. Being away from home, and it's teaching me a lot.
0: Yeah, I bet, Mom. What do you think she's learning right now?
1: Just the newness of being an adult and trying to navigate all of that. And she's just really pushing herself in new ways and stretching and growing. And that's really cool to see.
0: Yeah, skills she's going to use her whole life.
1: Oh, yeah. And then Jocelyn is an eighth grader here at Stanwood. Jocelyn's learning how to just be a sister all on her own without her built-in best friend.
0: Oh, I know you're feeling all of the emojis. You're being a support to your girls. Brittany, you're going to see For King and Country live at the WAMU Theater in Seattle on September 27th.
1: Oh my gosh, that's so awesome.
0: Yes. Mama, you should be proud, by the way.
1: Oh, thank you.
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3: In Fife on North 5 near Porter Way, they just cleared a crash from the carpool lane. Then in Kent near 248th, we've got another crash blocking the carpool lane. So between the two of those, it is heavy from 54th Avenue to Kent Des Moines Road. That trip from Tacoma to Seattle is going to take you over an hour. I think people are hopping over to North 167 out of Algona. It is slow from Ellingson Road to 277th, again at 405. Then on North 405, it's busy from Highway 169 to Lake Washington Boulevard. In North Seattle on South 5, it is crowded from 130th to 520. 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
0: Thank you, Donna. Ride the rides, enjoy an elephant ear for breakfast, and say bye-bye, Monday Blues. The Washington State Fair gates open at 10:30 a.m.
4: A little bit gray to start off the week, but I don't think the end of the day is going to look like this. Should be some afternoon sunshine. It might be a little bit of a rain shower. I'm seeing a splotch on the radar right now down by Olympia, but it looks like that will be done by the time the morning time passes. Our high temperature is going to be around 65 degrees today. And if you embrace the great indoors this weekend in Lake Stevens, it's 55 degrees at 7:02.
0: 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Get ready for bed with me as I do a 6-step skincare routine and then sleep on the pillow my dog has been laying on. Right?

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1: Hi, I'm Steve. 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

0: If you're going coffee, Jesus, I need y'all both this morning. I am right there with you. It's Erica on Spirit 105.3. Oh boy, sometimes you just gotta eat dessert first. What happened at our church is we normally have this service in the park in September for one day. It's beautiful, but you know, it rained us out. And so they moved everything inside. And the thing I love about service in the park is that everybody in church makes their favorite pie. And so you see this long red and white checkered table filled with every pie you could ever dream of. Think of it. Whatever just jumped into your head, it's on that table and they're all homemade and delicious. And so I skipped lunch and just got in line for pie. And I wasn't alone. There were so many of us. I went with banana cream, out of this world. Toasted coconut on top. And so I've coined a new word. You've heard of priorities? Priorities.
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0: Meet Pastor James from All Nations Church, Seattle. 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You won't believe what they gave away this summer. 400 backpacks filled with school supplies, 300 bags of groceries, free dental checkups for kids, and pet care, too. It's more than a back to school celebration. It's a way to share the love of Jesus with their neighbors.
2: They are really touched. People are just longing for connection. Seattle is like a concrete jungle with all those apartments, but they need the love of Jesus. So just want to come alongside and let the Holy Spirit do the rest.
0: Wow. Thank you, All Nations Church Seattle family, for loving our neighbors in the Emerald City.
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10: 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You know, the scriptures tell us that a righteous man may fall seven times, but he rises back up. 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Don't stay down. If you stay down, you'll be defeated in your life. But if you decide, no, I'm going to get back into the fight, I'm going to believe God again, then you will see the victory that God has called you to in your life. You know, the scriptures tell us that we're to put on the garment of praise for the spirit of heaviness. Just begin to praise Him. Begin to praise Him. Your victory will come back. You can't afford to stay down. And that's exactly what we do with The River. We help you get back into the fight. 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
1: That's how my dear friend Marv is feeling, loved by God in the midst of a pretty tough battle with prostate cancer. I'm Erica on Spirit 105.3, and yes, it's a marvelous Monday because Marv is here. Okay, I don't hear a lot of fear in your voice. Now, I'm sure that you have your moments, but I'm wondering, what would you say to someone today who is facing a similar diagnosis or, you know, something else is going on in their life and they're waking up in the middle of the night afraid, freaking out? What advice would you give to that person?
2: For one, Erica, what did Jesus do for us on the cross? He said, I have come to give my life on your behalf, so you don't have to pay for your own sins. I'm going to take care of that and give you eternal life. And this life that we have on this earth, whether it's, you know, 20 years, 50 years, 80 years, and he has promised to never leave us or forsake us.
1: Right.
2: So no matter what the outcome is of whatever happens, he has promised that. Whether that's we have a shorter time here and go to heaven sooner, but the big deal is he is with us from the moment we say, Jesus, I take what you gave on the cross as your gift for me, and that transforming power where we go from death to life.

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2: In Puyallup on East 512, just past 104th Street, we've got a crash blocking the carpool lane. That is starting to affect you right now to 9th Street. Then out of Pacific on North 167, it will be slow from Jovita Boulevard to 277th again at 405. Once you get onto North 405, it'll stay slow to 44th. If you're heading in the Des Moines area, there was an earlier crash on North 5 right before Kent Des Moines Road. It was in the carpool lane. Cleared now, but for now, it is still backed up to Highway 18. And in North Seattle on South 5, it's heavy from 130th to 520. And in Linwood on South 405, crowded from I-5 to 160th. 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
0: Thank you so much, Donna. It's Chinook season. Watch the stunning silvery salmon as they migrate today. Walk the scenic trail at North Creek Park in Bothell and catch them in the late afternoon.
3: Should be a little drier today than it was yesterday. A bit cloudy and gray as we start off the day, but we're expecting to see a little bit of afternoon sunshine here on this Monday. High temperatures right around 65 degrees. If you're wondering what that dream meant this morning in Port Orchard, 56 degrees. At 7:29.
0: 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Seems like a lot, but most good gifts often feel overwhelming at first. 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
1: If you're in Everett and need a little encouragement, or in Puyallup and need some peace, find what you're looking for in Jesus. 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

is Rising Up on Spirit 105.3. I'm Erica. Jesus told the story of the prodigal son to make a simple point. Never mind what you've done. Just come home.

0: Goodbye, shame. How you doing, Grace? Spirit 1053. My name is Erica. And ever since the movie Field of Dreams, cornfields and baseball just go together. And that's why I love what's happening at Thomas Family Farm in Snohomish. They made a Mariners corn maze. It says the Big Dumper in big letters, and it's Cal Raleigh swinging a bat. Now, my dream would be to be wandering through a corn maze lost, because that's usually where I am lost. And all of a sudden, I turn a corner, and there he is, the Big Dumper himself in that corn maze. Oh, how I would love that.
1: Well, maybe he'll have some free time in the next couple of weeks. So
0: maybe.
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4: 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Now, let me explain. 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

You know that good feeling you get when you hear your favorite song? It's not the artist, and honestly, it's not even Spirit 105.3. That's Jesus. And he's inviting you to a deeper relationship with him. If you want to grow closer or just to know more, reach out and text the word Jesus to 89419.

God is love, and love is patient. Spirit 1053. My name is Erica. They are the heroes behind our heroes. I learned something about Navy chaplains at church yesterday. Pastor Barry served during 9/11, and he was telling us that some Navy chaplains choose to go through the same training as our military. This way, they know what they have to go through, and they can help them in a way that they wouldn't be able to help them if they didn't know. And I thought about Jesus. I thought about the Son of God deciding to come to this world and to experience everything you and I go through in order to be able to help us effectively. Jesus submitted to that. He came and experienced every hurt you and I will ever feel. And he did it for one reason, because he loved us that much.

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2: 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Our golden retriever, Shaka, loves to ride to school with us. Donna, Shaka wants to know, how's the traffic?
3: A discerning dog. Well, out of Linwood on South 405, it is a struggle from I-5 to Northeast 160th, then in North Seattle on South 5. Pretty heavy from 130th to 520. In Fife on North 5, it's slow going from 54th Avenue to 188th and also into Seattle from Mid-Boeing Field. And if you're heading out of Pacific on North 167, it's going to be busy from Jovita Boulevard on and off all the way to 405. That continues on North 405 to 44th. Traffic is from the Prayer Community and Spirit 105.3. 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
4: A little bit of morning cloud cover to start off the week, but looking like there should be some sun behind it. Should be bright in the afternoon. High temperature is right around 65 degrees. We're going to see things warm up as the week goes on. Could be into the 70s by the end of the week. If your dog is still in bed this morning in Graham, it's 56 degrees at 8:02.
1: 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Something to remind you, you've got backup from Psalm 68. Praise the Lord. 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
1: Hi there, I'm Steve. Hey, have you heard what God says about you? He says you're a new creation in Christ. You're his child, justified, redeemed, and loved.

0: this time of the morning because you can start to see the blue sky showing. Spiro 1053. My name is Erica. Will got home from Goodwill and he was really happy. Now, my husband is a self-described Eeyore, so I knew something was up. He goes, I can't wait to show you what you got me for our anniversary. We agreed on multiple occasions, no gifts, because we've got a big trip coming up. It's an air compressor, he said, with a lot of joy. I was really happy for him, even though I don't get it. And while that smile was still on his face, I said, hey, honey, how do you like the yellow sweater pumpkin you got me for our anniversary? It's right in front of the TV. You can't miss it. And he was happy for me, even though he didn't get it. And I feel like that's one of the secrets to staying married for 30 years. Just be happy for each other when you don't get it.
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Every morning, it is the reminder, did you have your appointment with God, and thanking Him for people that are blessing me and the wonderful gifts that I have around me that I forget. It just keeps me going. It does. Thank you, Lord. I'm Katarina from Bow, and I love Spirit 105.3.

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0: Heaven is my favorite thing to talk about. So let's talk it about it. It's a marvelous Monday on Spirit 105.3. I'm Erica with my dear friend Marv, who is battling through a prostate cancer diagnosis, facing treatment, and doing it with this glad heart because he's never felt closer to God. He's feeling his love so keenly. And Marv, I'm so glad that you're talking about these things this morning. I am praying that you stick around on this planet for another 30 years. But when you think about our home, what are you most looking forward to?
1: You know, that is such a great question, Erica. I think all of us are looking forward to seeing people that have gone before us, yep, that we know are there. But I think all that will pale. It's like Jesus, the one who gave it all for us, he will be there.
0: Yeah.
1: And to see him and to have him welcome us in. You know, Alistair Begg has a thing about talking about what was it like for the thief on the cross to end up in heaven. It's like, What are you doing here? You know, the angels say, what are you doing here? So, I have no idea. And well, do you understand about salvation and grace? And he says, I don't know anything about that. Well, then on what basis are you here? The man on the middle cross said I could come.

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4: Heading out of Federal Way on North 5, it is busy from Highway 18 to 188, also into Seattle from Midbourne Field. Out of Algona on North 167, it's going to be slow from Ellingson Road to 277th, again at 405. And if you're continuing on to North 405, well, a lot of other people are too, to Lake Washington Boulevard. Then in Linwood on South 405, it's a struggle from Damson Road to 70th Place. And in North Seattle on South 5, it's heavy from 130th to Mercer. Traffic is from the prayer community in Spirit 105.3. 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
0: Thanks, Donna. You rock. Welcome home. The Soundview Little League tonight. They made it all the way to the Little League World Series. And everybody in Tacoma is invited to the Sandbar Grill at 6 p.m. for a community-wide celebration. Congrats.
5: Well, yesterday's rain appears to have dried up. It is going to be a little bit cloudy throughout the course of the morning today, but we're pretty hopeful for some afternoon sunshine. High temperatures around 65 degrees today, looking like it is going to heat back up. Might even feel more like summer towards the end of the week. If you're gearing up for the first full week of school this morning in Bothell, it's 57 degrees at 8:32.
0: 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Something to make you smile now from My Therapist Says, Brain, did we get anything done this weekend? Me, no. Brain, okay then, at least we relaxed. Me, somehow also no.

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1: Dr. Lisa is walking into Northwest Hospital. How are you this morning?
2: I'm doing so well. I'm just very glad to hear your voice this morning. Oh,
1: well, same. How wonderful that you're playing the Spirit Secret Sound before you ever see your first patient today.
2: That is the truth.
1: Well, I'm excited for you because, honey, you've got a chance today to win $1,260 plus $500 to give away from Elite Roofing.
2: What an amazing thing. So much fun.
1: I agree. To me, it's fun to talk with a doctor, and I'm curious, not that I'm going to ask you any doctory questions, but do all of your friends and family always have questions for you? Like, this hurts. What is this?
2: Yes, and it's so much fun to use all the training and all the knowledge that my mentors have given me over the years to help my family. It's always such a gift.
1: Wow, that's awesome. Well, Dr. Lisa, I am pulling for you. You're going to have some really good conversations with your patients if you win this morning. Here comes the Spirit Secret Sound. One more time. Lisa from Shoreline, what is that?
2: My children and I feel like it's the lid on a garbage can.
1: Oh, let's ask the kids. Is it the lid on a garbage can?
3: We'll get the bad news out of the way. That wasn't right. But you made it through. So let's count that as a win.
1: You know, Lisa, I hear that. So that's a wonderful guess, and I hope you'll try again at 12:30 on your lunch break with Sarah.
2: Thank you so much. I wish you such a blessed day.
1: You too. Paging Dr. Lisa. It's time to play the Spirit Secret Sound, 12:30.
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Ah, right? 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
1: Father,
0: let
1: your kingdom come. Father in heaven, thank you for this
2: day. God, I praise you because you are always...
3: Hi, Jesus.
0: The Bible reminds us, the Lord is near to all who call on him. That's why God gave us the gift of prayer, because he wants to talk with us.
1: It's like a hotline to God.
2: Yeah, you can just dial him up.
3: Isn't that cool? Give us this
0: day. Jesus taught us to pray, to be united as one. So let's come together as one body to pray the prayer that Jesus gave us.
4: Hey guys, it's Darren here from We Are Messengers, and I would love it if you'd join me in saying the Lord's Prayer together. Here we go. Our Father, who art in heaven, hallowed be thy name. Thy kingdom come, thy will be done on earth as it is in heaven. Give us this day our daily bread, and forgive us our trespasses, as we forgive those who trespass against us. And lead us not into temptation, but deliver us from evil. For thine is the kingdom, the power, and the glory forever and ever. Amen. On earth as in heaven, right here in my heart.
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0: That's the name of the band on Spirit 105.3. What a beautiful morning. I'm Erica. I call this time of year lost and found season because you need your jacket in the morning and you forget about it in the afternoon. Fall is almost here and I'm an autumn girl. I keep seeing all these amazing reels on social media of the leaves in New Hampshire and Massachusetts. All these bright oranges and vibrant reds. And I was thinking maybe I'll do a fall trip to New England one year. And then I heard about the Columbia River Gorge. Apparently one of the top places on the West Coast to see the leaves pop down near the Oregon border. Plus they've got cliffs, waterfalls, and sweeping views of the Columbia River. Cape Horn Lookout is on my list now, and Beacon Rock, apparently great places to stop. Okay, all the fall foliage and within driving distance? Yes, please.
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0: The Bible says that those who sow with tears will reap with songs of joy. 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
1: 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I'm Laura from Lacey, and Spirit 105.3 is my station. 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

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I'm Erica. Faith isn't about not being afraid. Faith means you and I trust God even when we're afraid, knowing that He is right by our side.

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1: I wanted to hear Jamie McDonald, Desperate. It like re-energizes me, you know, because I'm in recovery now, and it kind of reminds me when I was desperate to have Jesus Christ in my life.

0: it's such a relief that God says in his word to give thanks in all circumstances, not for all circumstances. It is a marvelous Monday on Spirit 105.3. I'm Erica with my dear friend Marv, who is battling prostate cancer. It's tough. It's hard, but God is with him and he feels loved. And Marv, God is using every single millisecond that you've got this cancer, right?
1: The opportunities, Erica, that I've had to talk to people. I mean, anytime I'm talking about cancer, well, then we're talking about, well, what does this mean for how long you live or the prognosis, all of that stuff. And it's so wonderful to open conversations then about God. I was at the gym the other day and I was talking to one gentleman about my prostate cancer. And then that guy asked if he could pray for me. And he did. It was wonderful. And then just moments later, another guy comes over to me and says, I heard you guys talking and I've just been diagnosed with prostate cancer. And so we had a chance to talk and then I had a chance to pray with him. And it's just like, Lord, this is amazing.

0: do you remember from being 16? I'm Sarah, host of the Passion Meets Purpose podcast. Our guest, Ian Simpkins.
1: I remember my pastor pulling me aside saying, I want you to preach next month. And I said, oh, no, thank you. And he said, I wasn't asking you. After that sermon, this sweet old woman walked up to me. But then she like looked into my soul the way that only like wise older people can. She said, I believe the Lord has given you a voice, so you better learn how to actually use it.
0: You can hear the full episode if you send me the word purpose to 89419.
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6: 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He gave his life to Christ and has been faithfully attending church ever since. 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

0: I have a long commute, and I'm a full-time teacher and a parent of four kids, including a new baby. 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
1: 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If you feel like there's something between you and God, there is. 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

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Remember, God's wisdom is infinite. It surpasses human understanding.

0: Leanna Crawford, who's going to be singing live at the Puyallup 1 week from today. I'm Erica on Spirit 105.3. And, you know, I started the show this morning by saying to get from Monday to Friday, you got to put stuff on your calendar that you want to look forward to. And we've got something really special to tell you about, a concert that's coming to town. And Sarah Taylor's got all the deets. Don't miss her big announcement at 10:10.
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Hey!

0: 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That's what it's going to sound like. We told you we had a big concert announcement, and it involves that song that you were just singing. So Elevation Rhythm is coming to our area for Elevation Nights with Pastor Stephen Furtick. 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I think it's this Saturday, September 18th. So here's the code. 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S-O-B-E-I-T. So be it. That's the promo code that's going to get you tickets early for Elevation Rhythm and Pastor Stephen Furtick. Elevation Night's going to be in our area. Promo code, so be it. 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
1: This is Tyler from Red Rocks Worship. Jesus is with us through every circumstance. When seasons of fear, uncertainty, or anxiety seem louder than everything else, Psalm 46:1 says, God is our refuge and strength, an ever-present help in trouble. 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

Just so you know, I am restraining myself from hitting repeat infinity times on that song. It's my favorite. That is the latest from Red Rocks Worship. And yeah, you're going to hear it again.

Feeling overwhelmed? 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The Lord is my strength and shield. I trust Him with all my heart. He helps me, and my heart is filled with joy. 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

0: It's Phil Wickham on Spirit 105.3. My name is Sarah. If you're going to do the Puyallup, if that's part of your family's tradition this time every year, of course you should choose the day where we've got two Spirit 105.3 artists on the grandstand stage. Because when we show up, it sends a message to everyone that books the concerts for the fair. And it says, huh, do you notice we sell out every time we host a Christian concert? You and I communicate that message when we snap up those tickets. Lauren Daigle and Leanna Crawford are going to be there together September 21st. It's a Monday night. It's fine. So you go to bed late and you miss the bedtime. It's fine. We're going to make some memories. Our concert guide has more. Spirit1053.com.
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1: Hi, I'm Max. Even when you don't think God is moving, He is. When you get discouraged, there could be a breakthrough right around the corner. Don't ever give up.

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1: 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I'm about to have-

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0: That is Zach Williams on Spirit 105.3. How was your weekend, Bethany?
1: It was good. It was busy. We had a lot of stuff going on, and we did a dinner to welcome fall.
0: Tell me all about it.
1: Yeah, it's something that my sister-in-law really enjoys doing, is welcoming the new season.
0: This is brilliant. Oh, yeah. Tell us everything.
1: So everyone kind of contributed and brought different dishes, and so we had pretty much a feast over at her house, and a bunch of people came over, and we had a great time.
0: I feel like I'm going to need some specifics.
1: So a lot of pumpkin-flavored things, butternut squash. We did some maple pecan dessert. I did an upside-down fig cake.
0: Wow.
1: I mean, there was just a little bit of everything. So it was delicious.
0: Any leftovers today?
1: Oh, yeah. So I have brought them to share with my coworkers.
0: Bethany, you are just every coworker's dream.
1: Well, I hope so. I hope that they enjoy it.
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Your chance to relive that one if you were there over the weekend when Ann Wilson was in town. You can find out who's coming next, like for King and Country, here at the end of the month. Our concert guide has more.

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And I love listening to you in the morning.

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0: That is Torrin Wells on Spirit 105.3. Thanks for getting your work done. Will you listen? What are you up to?
1: Well, I work for Costco, so I'm just out marketing.
0: Oh, we love us some Costco around here.
1: I'm so glad to hear that.
0: It is pumpkin pie season, my friend.
1: Oh, my gosh. They're delicious and everybody loves them.
0: Right?
1: Mm-hmm.
0: They're on the store shelves now?
1: Oh, yes. Oh, yeah, they're out. Yes, definitely. People are buying them constantly. And the pumpkin muffins are out, and they're delicious. They smell like heaven.
0: How do you not spend your entire paycheck just taking home everything?
1: I do.
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1: 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I love his song, Lift Me Up. 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
3: Hi, Jesus.
0: The Bible reminds us, the Lord is near to all who call on him. That's why God gave us the gift of prayer, because he wants to talk with us.
1: It's like a hotline to God.
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3: Isn't that cool? Give us this
0: day. Jesus taught us to pray, to be united as one. So let's come together as one body to pray the prayer that Jesus gave us.
4: This is Adam Christensen from Cross and Crown Church in Edmonds. Pray the Lord's Prayer with me. Our Father in heaven, hallowed be your name. 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And lead us not into temptation, but deliver us from evil. For thine is the kingdom and the power forever and ever. Amen.
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1: Who says good things don't last? 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

0: Her name is Jamie McDonald on Spirit 105.3. My name is Sarah. If you are looking for the perfect quintessential place to visit that is like full fall, I've got good news. You're just weeks away from Harvest Fest at Miracle Ranch in Port Orchard. Liz joins us. What would you say is the difference of doing an event there versus going anywhere else?
1: I think the fact that it's Christ-centered. I think you can go to a pumpkin patch or you can go to a corn maze and you can have a really good time. And that's great. And I've really enjoyed getting to do those things with my family as well. But I think there's something different about coming to a ministry where you can be a part of what God is doing on this property and getting to participate in self-guided devotionals around the property. That's a part of what we do for our family camp. There's staff who love Jesus and love working at camps that are running all of our activities. And it just feels different. We had a woman come to our Harvest Fest a couple years ago who, as soon as she stepped foot on the property, she came to find one of us and said, "You guys pray here." And I can just feel that on this property. So I think that there's just something very different about getting to unplug, have fun as a family, and know that you're doing that in a way that is in a ministry. You're glorifying God in everything that we're doing here. And so I think that that's just really different.
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3: 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So just want to come alongside and let the Holy Spirit do the rest.
4: Wow. 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
1: It's Tyrion. Hebrews 13:8 says that Jesus Christ is the same yesterday, today, and forever. That means he is completely reliable and trustworthy. And because of that, we can put the full weight of our need and total dependency upon him because he is always faithful and that will never, ever change.

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That's good for this month and all year.

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0: 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Ray is up in Marysville right now taking a lunch break. How are you enjoying this fall weather? Are you a fall guy?
1: I still want summer to linger on, but you know, obviously it has to end at some point. So.
0: Well, you're going to get a good resurgence this Wednesday and Thursday. Temperatures back in the mid-70s.
1: Perfect.
0: Yeah. It's not over yet. It's still technically summer.
1: Yes. Yeah. For another week.
0: Yeah. Yay. Let's see if we can buy you some sunscreen. If you took home the Secret Sound Piggy Bank, $1,260 thanks to Elite Roofing. What would you actually use that for?
1: You know, it would just be a blessing to even when I don't know at this current time, other than just to kind of bless some people with it. So.
0: Oh, I love your heart. Let's see if we can make that happen. What is this?
1: Can you do it one more time?
0: Yep.
1: Okay. It sounds like a tire going over a speed bump, maybe?
0: Oh, that is.
1: On a road?
0: Yeah. Is it a tire going over a speed bump?
2: Well, so it wasn't right, but I'm so proud of you for trying.
1: All right.
0: I would give away participation points if I could, but it does sound like that, so blue ribbon to you.
1: All right, sweet.
0: Ray, do me a favor. If your day doesn't get too busy, call back at 3:30 and try again.
1: All right, thank you very much.
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0: 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I just love it.
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1: Hi, this is Steve. Jesus knew we'd be afraid. That's why he keeps reminding us to stay focused on him.

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It's not the artist, and honestly, it's not even Spirit 105.3. That's Jesus, and he's inviting you to a deeper relationship with him. 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

0: Matt Maher with the reminder we need. 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My name is Sarah. Lauren Daigle's getting ready to take the stage at the Washington State Fairgrounds in Puyallup. I don't know if she's had a Fisher scone. Maybe you can be the one that introduces her to them. When I caught up with Lauren most recently, I asked her, what's it like? You've traveled the world. You've sung everywhere. Is there a common thread that you notice when you look out into the crowd at your show?
1: One thing that I've honestly noticed is what makes people melt in a show, or what makes people become still in a show, or what makes people come alive in a show. 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And so to see people come around music from around the world and have a very similar response to specific songs is just, it's amazing. I think it's very unifying just to see how much we're alike in so many ways.
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It reminds me of God and His love and helps me praise through. 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

0: Does it take you back? In July, Forrest Frank sang that one to 18,000 of us at the Tacoma Dome. And I was blown away at how many kids were there holding up a sign that said, "My first concert." It looked like a summer camp. There were kids on dad's shoulders, hoisting them up. There were youth groups, like busloads of them. And I just, as I looked at my own son and my nephew, Noah, it was his first concert. Him and my brother drove over from Tri-Cities, Washington. And just watching the awe on his face and then seeing that it was less about Forrest Frank and completely about the mighty name of Jesus. And I was just so grateful that we got to share those few hours together. And that is the difference of a Spirit 105.3 concert. It's less about who's singing and more about who we are all singing to. I've got good news for you. One of the next shows coming is for King and Country. They're going to be in Seattle. Tickets start at just $30. Maybe your kids make a sign that says, "This is my second concert." We'll meet you online, or you can text me, KING, to 89419.
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I'm Sarah. You know, God gives strength, so you don't have to do it on your own. 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
1: I love it, and it uplifts my spirit, and it keeps me focused on Jesus. 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

0: 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Apparently, spiders go into building mode. Someone told me that this is the time when outdoor spiders start building those giant webs. And you notice those big brown ones running around indoors. Now, I'm okay with them being outside. I think it's pretty if it's a really big web. I'll leave it alone. My wife will, like, destroy it. I'm like, oh, let the spider, let him cook, as the kids would say. Because that's less bugs for me to have to worry about. But we have an agreement, spiders. You stay outside, you're safe. You go inside, I have to burn down the house.
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1: When I look at my life, all I can say is that it's a God story, and it's a miracle that I'm still standing here today. When I was 15 years old, my older brother Jacob passed away in a car accident. He was my best friend and my big brother, and ever since then, me and my family have endured some of our darkest days. But over the last few years, God has done so many incredible things in my life, and now I get to travel the country sharing the gospel and getting to stand on stages and share my testimony of what He has done in my life. And I hope that when you hear this song, it's a reminder that your life is a God story.

0: Seattle.
1: Imagine your first day on the job. Now imagine running into a burning building. That's how one Seattle police officer started his career. He was a student officer working his very first shift when he and another officer spotted flames coming from a Cherry Hill apartment. It was around 5 in the morning. People inside were still sleeping and the fire alarm wasn't going off. So the officers broke through the lobby door and ran upstairs. They ran floor to floor through thickening smoke, banging on doors, yelling for people to wake up and get out. Eventually, everyone made it out safely. Most first shifts are about learning the job. His was about running into a fire while everyone else was running out. And that's the spirit of Seattle.
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3: I remember my pastor pulling me aside saying, I want you to preach next month. 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And he said, I wasn't asking you. After that sermon, this sweet old woman walked up to me. But then she like looked into my soul the way that only like wise older people can. She said, I believe the Lord has given you a voice, so you better learn how to actually use it.
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Well, I have to tell you, my kids, they belt every single song out, and it's just, it's hard right now in life, and I'm just forever grateful for you guys. Truly, it picks up me every single morning, and it just settles your heart. I am Brielle from Sandwich, Washington, and I love Spirit 105.3.

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1: With God, you can face anything. Hi, Paul Fredericks here. No matter what your struggle is, God is bigger. And the songs remind us he's walking with us through it all.

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2: The number of the day is...
1: You might be doing this right now in your car. 15% of women admit to doing this while driving. It is putting on makeup. Multitasking in any sort of form is not good, especially with the cell phones. That's the really bad thing in the car. I remember the first time I got a call back when cell phones were first kind of becoming a big thing in the car. And I remember picking it up and going, I can't talk, I'm driving, and hanging up and throwing it on the passenger side seat. And now it's like I could pick up my phone and, I don't know, buy a few things on Amazon and then realize, oh, I probably should focus on driving this 2-ton vehicle 60 miles an hour down the highway.
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0: Hey, I'm Andy on Spirit 105.3. God told this to Krista. Maybe he's trying to say this to you as well. He said, Krista, I love you. I forgave you a long time ago, and you need to forgive yourself. When Krista let that message sink in, she says, Andy, I was literally undone. Instantly freed from the tremendous weight of shame that would have eventually crushed me. But now I was overcome with love. Until that moment, Krista didn't realize how much she'd allowed unforgiveness to affect her life and her relationships. She'd trusted in Christ for salvation, but held God's grace at arm's length, refusing to accept it. And she admits unintentionally, Andy, I was saying that Christ's death was enough to vindicate others, but not me. So I hope you can be easier on yourself today. And believe that, yeah, God's love and grace, it's for everybody, which includes you.
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1: 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I've never known.

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0: 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And you guys give us that every single day. 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
1: Mary Lee made it through to play the Spirit Secret Sound today. Mary Lee, what did you do this past weekend?
2: We did a food ministry gleaning this morning. We went to a new church, and that was great. Oh, and we had my parents over yesterday for National Grandparents Day. My mom just asked for fresh pictures for her wall for the grandkids. Okay, we could do that.
1: Gotta keep them stocked. Well, you are caller 9. You get a chance to play the Spirit Secret Sound. Thanks to our friends at Elite Roofing, there is $1,260 in the piggy bank, plus an extra $500 to bless somebody with. Who would you bless the $500 with?
2: Probably tithing to our church.
1: Perfect. Okay, well, let's give this thing a go, okay?
2: Yes.
1: All right, here we go. Play it one more time. All right, what are you hearing?
2: I'm hearing when you're at a bowling alley bowling and the bowling ball comes back up with the other balls.
1: All right, let's check with our judges.
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things that I can touch. 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

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I want my kids to be worshiping the Lord. And subconsciously, when we're listening to Spirit 105.3, it's constant worship and praise to Jesus. And it's just something that really can settle in the heart. And it changes your day. 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And it changes the way that we can look at people. 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
4: Good Monday afternoon. Starting off in the Tacoma area, an accident southbound 5 blocking the center left lane near the Puyallup River Bridge. It's back to Highway 18 in Federal Way. Takes about at least 20 extra minutes to get through there. South 405, a 25-minute drive from Northeast 4th in downtown Bellevue past Coal Creek Parkway. Takes about 15 minutes to get into downtown Seattle on northbound 5 from Michigan up to James at the Express Lanes entrance. And South 5, about a 15-minute-plus drive off and on from the Ship Canal Bridge past Denny. Traffic is from That's a Doozy. What happens when kids ask the big faith questions? Hear the honest, funny, and deep moments on That's a Doozy at purposely.com. 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

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And if you want to just buy tickets, just text King to 89411.

0: Spirit 105.3. If you're new here, welcome. My name's Andy, and my prayer and belief for you is that God's going to open doors, break chains, and move mountains in your life. And when he does, let me know.
1: I just wanted to say a remarkable story about how wonderful God is. I went in on Saturday morning for my annual eye check, and it was discovered that I had a retina that was detaching. And to be seen by the specialist this week, well, when I got up yesterday morning, the vision out of that eye was cloudy. And today they fit me in as an emergency situation. My eye has been operated on. I'm going home. God is just amazing with his timing, because if I wouldn't have had this appointment on Saturday, who knows how long it would have been before this got taken care of. And once your retina is fully detached, there's no getting the vision back.
0: Wow. That's the hardest thing in my life, Joanne. I think things weren't great, but they could have been much worse. I have a hard time thanking God during those moments.
1: Oh, yeah. God is simply amazing, and I'm so grateful.
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3: 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The morning routine is changing, different traffic patterns, different schedules for just about everyone. And when schedules change, distractions happen. 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
2: And a good afternoon. A couple of new problems. Northbound 5 near South 84th in Tacoma. An accident blocking the two right lanes. About a 10-minute delay from 512 in the Lakewood-Parkland area. Southbound 5 slows from Highway 18 and Federal Way to approaching the King Pierce County line due to an earlier problem. That's about a 10-minute delay there. While West 18 is affected as well from Weyerhaeuser Way onto southbound I-5. South 167 slowing just south of 15th Southwest in Auburn to the West Valley Highway exit. That's about a 10-minute delay there. Highway 18 westbound just east of Tiger Mountain State Forest. There's a collision block in the right lane. That'll delay you about 10 minutes. In through Bellevue, south 405, about a 20-minute plus drive from northeast 4th past Coal Creek Parkway, maybe a bit more. Northbound 5, Michigan to James, takes you about 15 minutes extra. South 5, about 10 plus extra from the Ship Canal Bridge off and on past Denny. Traffic is from That's a Doozy. What happens when kids ask the big faith questions? Hear the honest, funny, and deep moments on That's a Doozy at purposely.com. 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

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More God time. 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

0: Another reason why I get super excited about the kids going back to school, I'm Andy here at Spirit 105.3, by the way, is that it means fall is here, and then there's all the different fall festivals you can go to and the pumpkin patches, and one of them is Swan's Trail Farms in Snohomish. They got their harvest festival going on, apples, pumpkins, corn mazes, family activities. Now, I'm not sure about the corn maze thing, though. Like, I've done corn mazes before, and it's one of those things where you go into it thinking this is going to be fun, and halfway through you think, whatever amount I paid to get into the corn maze, I would pay double to get out of it.
1: Mornings with Erica. 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How did it feel?
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2: 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Yeah, I'll never regret that.
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1: When I look at my life, all I can say is that it's a God story, and it's a miracle that I'm still standing here today. When I was 15 years old, my older brother Jacob passed away in a car accident. He was my best friend and my big brother, and ever since then, me and my family have endured some of our darkest days. But over the last few years, God has done so many incredible things in my life, and now I get to travel the country sharing the gospel and getting to stand on stages and share my testimony of what He has done in my life. And I hope that when you hear this song, it's a reminder that your life is a God story.

0: Hey, y'all, it's Rachel Purcell. And if you are stuck in traffic right now, let's get a little inspiration to keep going, keep going, keep going.
1: And a good afternoon. We've had a handful of struggles today in the Tacoma area. Our latest, a disabled southbound 5 at South 72nd. It's back to around the Tacoma Dome. It's blocking the right lane. An accident on northbound 5 near 84th, blocking the right lane with traffic heavy from State Route 512 in the Lakewood Parkland area. Takes an extra 10 or more minutes to get through there. South 167 slows leaving Auburn south of Highway 18 down to around the West Valley Highway. Exit 24th takes an extra 15 minutes. Leaving downtown Bellevue will probably be our biggest backup. Over 20-minute delay from Northeast 8 to Coal Creek Parkway. Northbound 5, Spokane Street to James Express Lane entrance, just under 10 extra minutes to get through there. And not bad at all getting into downtown Seattle on southbound 5, an extra 10. The Ship Canal Bridge off and on past Denny.